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4: Mainly clear skies outside tonight and a bit cool towards Tuesday morning, low down to 50 with light easterly winds. On Tuesday, increasing clouds with a good chance of showers or isolated thunderstorms towards the evening, high 75. Wednesday, partly to mostly cloudy with some more rain, high 72. I'm 9 Storm Track, meteorologist Jackson Garlock.
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0: The Wisconsin Valley Fair is back, and we're kicking things off with a bang. 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
7: Mainly clear skies outside tonight and a bit cool towards Tuesday morning. Low down to 50 with light easterly winds. On Tuesday, increasing clouds with a good chance of showers or isolated thunderstorms towards the evening. High 75. Wednesday, partly to mostly cloudy with some more rain. High 72. I'm 9 Storm Track, meteorologist Jackson Garlock.
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8: Mainly clear skies outside tonight and a bit cool towards Tuesday morning. Low down to 50 with light easterly winds. On Tuesday, increasing clouds with a good chance of showers or isolated thunderstorms towards the evening. High 75. Wednesday, partly to mostly cloudy with some more rain. High 72. I'm 9 Storm Track, meteorologist Jackson Garlock.
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4: Mainly clear skies outside tonight and a bit cool towards Tuesday morning. Low down to 50 with light easterly winds. On Tuesday, increasing clouds with a good chance of showers or isolated thunderstorms towards the evening. High 75. Wednesday, partly to mostly cloudy with some more rain. High 72. I'm 9 Storm Track meteorologist Jackson Garlock.
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6: Mainly clear skies outside tonight and a bit cool towards Tuesday morning. Low down to 50 with light easterly winds. On Tuesday, increasing clouds with a good chance of showers or isolated thunderstorms towards the evening, high 75. Wednesday, partly to mostly cloudy with some more rain, high 72. I'm 9 Storm Track, meteorologist Jackson Garlock.
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9: Mainly clear skies outside tonight and a bit cool towards Tuesday morning. Low down to 50 with light easterly winds. On Tuesday, increasing clouds with a good chance of showers or isolated thunderstorms towards the evening. High 75. Wednesday, partly to mostly cloudy with some more rain. High 72. I'm 9 Stormtrack, meteorologist Jackson Garlock.
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3: Mainly clear skies outside tonight and a bit cool towards Tuesday morning. Low down to 50 with light easterly winds. On Tuesday, increasing clouds with a good chance of showers or isolated thunderstorms towards the evening. High 75. Wednesday, partly to mostly cloudy with some more rain. High 72. I'm 9 Storm Track meteorologist Jackson Garlock.
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9: Mainly clear skies outside tonight and a bit cool towards Tuesday morning. Low down to 50 with light easterly winds. On Tuesday, increasing clouds with a good chance of showers or isolated thunderstorms towards the evening, high 75. Wednesday, partly to mostly cloudy with some more rain, high 72. I'm 9 Storm Track, meteorologist Jackson Garlock.
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5: Mainly clear skies outside tonight and a bit cool towards Tuesday morning. Low down to 50 with light easterly winds. On Tuesday, increasing clouds with a good chance of showers or isolated thunderstorms towards the evening. High 75. Wednesday, partly to mostly cloudy with some more rain. High 72. I'm 9 Storm Track meteorologist Jackson Garlock.
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Santa sky. 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

0: The Wisconsin Valley Fair is back, and we're kicking things off with a bang. 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
7: We'll have some scattered sun at times through early afternoon before the clouds increase late today, a high of 74. Tonight, scattered showers and isolated thunderstorms, a low of 57. And tomorrow, we could see some scattered storms popping up in the afternoon. More clouds than sun, high 72. I'm 9 StormTrack Chief Meteorologist Justin Lowe.
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7: We'll have some scattered sun at times through early afternoon before the clouds increase late today, a high of 74. Tonight, scattered showers and isolated thunderstorms, a low of 57. And tomorrow, we could see some scattered storms popping up in the afternoon. More clouds than sun, high 72. I'm 9 StormTrack Chief Meteorologist Justin Lowe.
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11: 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Weak knees in a CVS. Door locked in the bathroom.

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3: With your connection to local agriculture, I'm Joanna Guza. Grant Buwalga with Rock River Seed and Chemical was applying fungicide to a wheat crop. Fungicide is used to help keep the plant healthy and maximize yield. We were using the Hilo Ag drone, which is based out of Texas, and the drone weighs 233 pounds at takeoff. Grant shares more about the precision and accuracy of the drone.
4: The drone's a great tool to provide an accurate application, right? It's pretty low volume. It's equipped with flow meters, so we have that calibrated. We know exactly how much is getting applied and where it's being put down. Of course, we don't want to over-apply. We don't want to use more product than we need. Stewardship-wise, it's not necessary, as well as from the cost aspect. Fungicide is a very expensive input. It can cost over $20 an acre for that. On top of the drone application itself, which can range from $10 to $15. So, of course, we don't want to pay for more than we need to.
3: Grant shares some of the future goals for the business. 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
4: So the drone's very precise. We keep the flow meter calibration set very tight. It'll notify me on the computer. I can see as it's going along if the acres to spray rate isn't matching, so I can make instant changes as needed.
3: Now Grant shares some of the future goals for Rock River Seed and Chemical.
4: The Spray Drone Enterprise here is more of a complimentary service. 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So we do a lot of odd-shaped fields in close proximity to different obstacles like wind towers, close proximity to town. 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
8: Dry and pleasant weather for much of today. We'll see the clouds increasing later in the afternoon, a high of 74. Then tonight, a little bit of rain, maybe an isolated storm, down to 57 for your low. Then for your Wednesday, partly or mostly cloudy, some scattered storms are likely, high 72. That's the WDEZ forecast. I'm 9 News meteorologist Justin Lowe.
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0: Riley Green and Change My Mind on 101.9 WDEZ. Brian and Michaela, good morning.
1: Oh, good morning. Happy Tuesday.
0: Uh-huh.
1: How are you today?
0: It's going to be a good day today. Beautiful day. We do have some storms coming in tonight, though, but the rest of the day should be pretty nice. And we have some fun for you. As a matter of fact, this is the last week of our Ultimate Summer Ticket Tour up for grabs this week. We've got 4 9-day passes and a campsite to Hodig.
1: That is so cool. Like, not only is it just, you know, a pair of tickets, it's four of them. And it's not only, you know, coupled or single day passes, it's 9-day passes, and there's a campsite with it.
0: Yeah, exactly. So we're going to give you that first keyword to text in at 6:20 this morning. Also, we've got trivia on the way and more. So stick around. 101.9 WDEZ.
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0: 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Brian and Michaela, good morning.
1: Good morning. Time for trivia. Up for grabs is a $10 gift card to Plant Garden Center in Merrill. Here's the question. 5% of people have to have this when eating barbecue. What is it?
0: 715-842-1019. Once again, 5% of people have to have this when eating barbecue.
1: I'm one of those 5%.
0: I am not.
1: No.
0: No, absolutely not. No way. Nope.
1: See, I'll still eat the barbecue or whatever when I don't have this, but it'd sure be cool if I did.
0: 5% of people have to have this when eating barbecue. 715-842-1019. We've got that first keyword coming up right after Luke Bryan. Country and She Knows It on 101.9 WDEZ.

0: Luke Bryan, Country She Knows It. I'm 101.9 WDEZ. It's Brian and Michaela. Good morning.
1: Looking for that answer for trivia this morning. 5% of people have to have this when eating barbecue. What is it?
2: Is it wet ones?
1: Wet ones. No, but that is such a good guess.
2: Okay. Thank you.
0: Thank you so much for trying. We appreciate it. Once again, 715-842-1019. That's the number to call to guess trivia. That's also the number to text in for the Ultimate Summer Ticket Tour. Ooh. Which this week we want to send you and three of your friends with 9-day passes and a campsite to Hodang.
1: That's going to be so awesome. So are you ready for it?
0: Let's do it.
1: Let's do it. All right. The 620 keyword for today is pavilion. P-A-V-I-L-I-O-N.
0: You can't just text PAV. 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
1: Pavilion. Yes, or it won't register. 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
0: Somebody's going to win 4 9-day passes to Hodang and a campsite. 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It's Jason Aldean. Don't tell him me. W-D-E-Z.

0: Jason Aldean, Don't Tell Me on 101.9 WDEZ. It's Brian and Mikayla. Still trying to find that correct answer for trivia.
1: 5% of people have to have this when eating barbecue. What is it?
2: I'm thinking like rubber gloves or gloves.
0: No, it's not rubber gloves. It's actually a food that is served with the barbecue.
2: Oh, rats. All right, thanks.
0: Thank you. Appreciate it, man. 715-842-1019. 5% of people have to have this when eating barbecue.
1: Yeah, I don't have to. Like, I'm not going to die if I don't, but it'd really be cool if I did.
0: I'm not a fan of this at all.
1: Huh. Yeah, I feel like some people either absolutely hate them or they love them.
0: Do you have to have them warmed up or to eat them cold?
1: I'll eat them either way.
0: Really?
1: I prefer them warmed up, but I'll eat them either way.
0: Yes, the cold. Oh, that even makes it that much worse. 715-842-1019.
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3: Here's what's happening on WDEZ. The Milwaukee Bucks are trading Giannis and Bobby Portis to the Miami Heat in one of the biggest NBA trades in years. In return, Milwaukee gets four players from the Heat and the 13th pick in this year's draft, unprotected first-round picks in 2031 and 2033, a 2030 pick swap, and a 2033 second-round pick. Whew. The trade ends Giannis's 13-year run with the Bucks, where he won two MVP awards and led the team to the 2021 NBA championship. Sunscreen misinformation is being spread on TikTok. A new study found that only 6% of videos, mainly the ones incorrectly claiming sunscreen is toxic, causes cancer, or blocks your health, are driving the highest numbers of likes, comments, and shares. Some of the videos even claim improperly that sunburns are not dangerous, when in fact regular use of sunscreen significantly reduces your risk of developing skin cancers while protecting the skin against premature aging, helping to prevent fine lines, wrinkles, and age spots caused by UV exposure. Amazon Prime Day sales event is here. It runs today through Friday. Amazon says groceries and household items will be a big focus for savings. Target and Walmart are running competing sales, and that means porch pirates are going to be extra busy. To prevent your packages from getting swiped, experts recommend scheduling deliveries for when you're home or redirecting package deliveries to someone who will be home.
2: Or you can also say swipe or no swiping.
3: Swipe or no swiping.
2: Yeah, that works too, I guess. That's according to official officials. Partly cloudy this morning, more clouds later in the day with a high 74. Scattered showers, isolated thunderstorms tonight, 57. Right now it's 55. 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

0: look moving on. 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Brian and Michaela.
1: Still looking for that answer for trivia this morning. 5% of people have to have this when eating barbecue. What is it?
2: Is it pickles?
0: No, it's not pickles.
1: It's because Brian was like, heck no, right? Is that why you thought pickles?
2: Yep,
1: exactly. Oh, man. Good guess, though.
0: Nice try. Thanks for calling.
2: Thank you.
1: Hi, WDEZ. What's your guess?
3: Good morning. Is it baked beans?
0: Yes, it is baked beans.
1: Yeah. Do you like baked beans?
3: I do.
1: Yeah.
3: I love them hot or cold.
0: Oh, yeah, but come on. Oh, you guys are killing me this morning.
1: Oh, man. Yeah. What's your name?
3: Sheila.
1: Well, Sheila, we're Team Baked Beans.
3: Team Baked Beans. You rock.
0: Well, you guys enjoy it. I'll just have more barbecue, all right?
3: Okay. You enjoy that.
0: Oh, I will. Sheila, we're going to hook you up with a $10 gift card to Plant Garden Center in Merrill, all right?
3: Excellent. Thank you so much. I appreciate you.
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0: Kane Brown, and he got a woman. 101.9 WDEZ. Brian and Michaela, time to celebrate some birthdays this morning.
1: Let's celebrate. Today we're celebrating with Taylor Fenhouse from Wausau, and also from Wausau, Shauna Starr.
0: Nice. Happy birthday to both of you. You're both in the running for a $20 gift card. Marathon Feed Retail Store will announce that winner coming up on Friday. 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Dustin Lynch, not small town boy.

0: Thomas Rhett and Jordan Davis, there ain't a bad life on WDEZ. So trivia this morning. 5% of people have to have this when eating barbecue. The answer is baked beans. And I'm like, no. Nope. Sorry.
1: Yeah. Brian is not a baked bean lover.
0: No, not by any means.
1: I love baked beans, but I really love the barbecue with the bacon pieces in them. Those are my favorite. Are the brown sugar ones.
0: Well, and then with bacon. That people eat it cold, right out of the can, which is disgusting.
1: I'm not going to eat them right out of the can.
0: Carrie does that. She eats them right out of the can.
1: Really?
0: Ugh.
1: I can just picture you sitting there like, oh, my God, what are you doing?
0: Exactly. Yes.
1: Oh, no.
0: And Nate in Medford.
1: Uh-huh.
0: Finally, Nate and I agree on something. Baked beans cold. Ugh. Hot on the side, yeah, but definitely not cold.
1: Oh, okay. Well, how about this text? It says, I remember when I was younger, my dad used to make baked bean sandwiches and take them to work and eat them cold.
0: No. So baked beans in between bread?
1: Ew, I wouldn't do that.
0: What is wrong with people?
1: I wouldn't do that. No. I love like calico beans. Those are like a souped up version of baked beans. Yeah. No, I absolutely love baked beans, but yeah, I prefer them warmed up.
0: The only way beans are good is if they're in chili.
1: Oh.
0: That's the only way I'll eat beans is if they're in chili.
1: Okay, beans are good for you. Beans are the magical fruit.
0: Yes, I know. somebody texted in, have you tried the pickled baked beans? Pickled baked beans? Why? Why?
1: Your two favorite things.
0: Exactly.
1: Pickles and baked beans.
0: It's like, take the two worst things in the world and put them together. Oh, see, Maggie and Plover. I love those right from the can.
1: Oh, my gosh.
0: Yep.
1: Oh, my gosh. Brooke says, my husband's grandma makes the best baked beans I've ever had. She makes a gallon at a time, and then they never last long. That's about right with the calico beans, too. I totally get that. Oh, Nate from Wausau says, pop the top off the can and just drink them.
0: Oh, come on!
2: 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Brian and Michaela in the morning on WDEZ. 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
6: Dry and pleasant weather for much of today. We'll see the clouds increasing later in the afternoon, a high of 74. Then tonight, a little bit of rain, maybe an isolated storm, down to 57 for your low. Then for your Wednesday, partly or mostly cloudy, some scattered storms are likely, high 72. That's the WDEZ forecast. I'm 9 News meteorologist Justin Lowe.
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0: Okay, we need to talk about people getting crazy with their baked beans. New apple pie beans? Apple pie beans?
1: Oh my gosh.
0: Are you kidding me?
1: Oh my gosh. I don't know if I would try. I would probably try them. I don't know if I'd love them. I don't think I'd like shovel them in my mouth, but.
0: Beanie weenies are great too, hot or cold. When we're young, we'd grab a can and run outside. They were the only ones with a pop top. What are beanie weenies? Are those like the little mini hot dog things and beans? Frank and beans.
1: It must be. I love that we would grab a can and run outside like they're like, ha-ha, like they're escaping with it. Like, that is hilarious. Christopher said, when I was homeless, I would eat baked beans right out of the can. All I had was a can opener.
0: Okay, oh. Well, that I would understand. If that's all
1: right.
0: You have to
1: eat. That's protein, too.
0: Yeah, but wow.
1: Well.
0: No, thank you.
1: All the different ways to eat beans.
0: Best way to eat baked beans is to pop the top and dump them right down the garbage disposal.
1: Come on.
0: Just saying.
1: Pickle beans.
0: There's so many
1: you.
0: Better things. Chips, potatoes. You people ever hear potatoes? Try potato.
1: Yeah, that goes good with them.
0: Uh-huh.

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0: Luke Combs and Be By You on Great Country 101.9 WDEZ. Brian and Michaela, good morning.
1: Good morning.
0: It is Amazon Prime Day, the kickoff. Well, actually, it officially kicks off today, but there's been specials the last few days because Walmart and Target came out with their big specials. It's like a wonderful time to be shopping.
1: It's like a competition. It's like a second Black Friday.
0: Yes, it's awesome.
1: Right? Well, I mean, I don't know if I've ever actually ordered anything.
0: What are you waiting for?
1: Well, I better do it now because I got to get outfits for Hodeg.
0: You got to do it during work as well because that's what people do. They waste time at work shopping online. That's so part of the fun of it.
2: You all heard this, right? Like everybody heard this? That he just said that I should be doing this at work?
0: Not you. I was saying the other people. The people we're speaking to. Not you. You and I need to be focused. We need to. Ooh, look at that.
1: Excuse you?
0: Hold on a second. I've only got 3 minutes to order.
1: Yeah. Listen to this. Get a load of this guy.
0: I already got a bidet. I'm waiting to make some more big scores.
1: Big scores. You got a bidet.
0: Yep.
1: I've seen your bidet, actually.
0: Uh-huh.
1: Yeah. I didn't use it, but.
0: Got another one.
1: You got another one?
0: For the other toilet, yeah.
1: Oh, okay. You have two bathrooms. Okay.
0: Yeah. Yep.
1: Wow. Okay, so.
0: Got a message from Crystal this morning. She said, actually, she waits all year and buys a year's supply of toilet paper on Amazon Prime Days.
1: Oh my gosh.
0: Because it's super cheap.
1: What?
0: Yeah, she goes, Amazon driver hates me. And that's why I said to her, I'm like, you need to get a bidet. It would save a lot of trouble. So I think I might have just sold another bidet. I should get a bidet side business. I could be a salesperson.
1: Honestly, Brian's bidet business. Triple
0: exactly.
1: B.
0: Exactly. Kind of like they do with the vacuum cleaners. I'll just come to your house. I'll hook it up. You can take a test drive. And then if you want it, you keep it.
1: A test drive. You'll just wait out in the living room with the wife or whoever. Like,
0: no, I'll just stand there and explain what's happening. Okay, so now you just turn this knob right here. Sometimes you got to just adjust a little bit. Make sure that you got the right aim.
1: So are you going to show up with the mini soap?
0: Actually, the one I just
1: too?
0: Bought. The one I just bought. Yeah. Like legit.
1: Yeah.
0: It's got a he and she adapter. So it can shoot for her. And also for him.
1: What?
0: So it can clean both parts.
1: Oh, my God.
0: I swear to God. And it's on sale for like $24 right now.
1: Why go out and spend money on lunch when you can get a bidet?
0: Exactly.
1: A bidet.
0: Exactly.
1: Oh, my goodness
0: exactly
1: gracious.
0: What it's about.
1: That is so funny. So are you going to go door to door selling these?
0: I might. I might.
1: Put your branding on them.
0: Every
1: Brian's
0: single
1: bidet.
0: Person that I've told about this, and they've got them, they said they would never go back. Our boss, Brian, like the big boss,
1: he's
0: got heated ones at his house.
1: Heated bidets?
0: Heated bidets, yes.
1: Seriously?
0: I know, I'm not quite ready for that yet. But, so what kind of scores are you getting on Amazon days, Amazon Prime days? We want to hear some good score. Help the rest of us out.
1: Yeah.
0: Place your order so that it doesn't sell out first, and then let us know so that we can go check it out as well. Right?
1: Yeah.
0: All right, Amazon Prime Day's going on. What are the best scores?
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0: Brett Eldridge and Love Someone on 101.9 WDEZ. Brian and Michaela, good morning.
1: Brian.
0: What?
1: Now people are asking for a link for the
0: Somebody
1: bidet.
0: Just wanted the link for the bidet. Do you want the one that I already have that I will definitely give a 10 out of 10 on? Or do you want the new one that I just purchased?
1: So they're different?
0: I can't vouch for that one. Yeah, this one's... The one that I got was 33. The one that I had was 33. The one that I just ordered now was 24 because there's a coupon on it.
1: Okay. Are they the
0: That's
1: same?
0: Got the, no, the new one's got the female attachment to it.
1: Oh.
0: Yeah.
1: The female attachment.
0: Well, it's a shooter. It just shoots in different places. I don't want to get too graphic.
1: Oh, my gosh. I'm going to have to look this up because this is crazy.
0: It's not crazy. It's life-changing, I'm telling
1: economic
0: you.
1: Economic, because...
0: So, thank you for that text. Yes, I will send you the link to that, for sure. Because it's Amazon Prime Days. Now is the day to get it.
1: Look at you.
0: It'll change your life. I'm serious. What other Amazon Prime deals are you scoring, or have you already scored? 715-842-1019.
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0: Justin Moore, Time's a Ticking on 101.9 WDEZ. Brian and Michaela, good morning.
1: Lots of fun stuff going on in the area, and including Red, White, and Boom going on.
0: I'm sorry. What?
1: Red, White, and Boom.
0: Red, White, and what?
1: Red, White, and Boom.
0: Red, White, and Boom. You got a boom.
1: Boom.
0: Yeah, that's better. We've got your tickets, though. All right, please work on that. Yes, you got till Saturday to work on it.
1: Okay,
0: right? WDEZ, good morning. Who's this?
2: Natalia from Wausau.
0: Natalia, you want to go to Red, White, and Boom?
2: That would be awesome.
1: Sweet. Well, we got your tickets here.
2: Yay, thank you.
0: You are so welcome. Thank you so much for listening. And I just screwed it up. Red, White, and Boom! Sorry.
1: See?
0: Natalia, that's
1: Red,
0: where
1: white,
0: you're going.
1: Boom!
0: Yes, live music, food, fun, fireworks, and more. It's going on at Rondelet Ranch in Harshaw, and this is so much fun. It's great.
1: I know. This is going to be so fun. Bounce houses. You're going to have to hold me back.
0: It's going
1: to
0: be a good time. Yes.
1: Yeah. They got bars, beer tents.
0: Balloon artist.
1: Oh.
0: Magician, petting zoo.
1: Oh.
0: And more. Yeah.
1: Fairy hair.
0: Oh.
1: Face painting and fairy hair.
0: What else could you ask for?
1: Oh my gosh, yes. That is so awesome. I'm so excited. It's going on in Harshaw.
0: Yes.
1: So, yeah, Rondelet Ranch. I've never been to Rondelet Ranch.
0: Really?
1: Yeah.
0: Really?
1: I've been wanting to go for forever, so you'll probably see me there.
0: Awesome. It's going on Saturday from 2 to 10, Red, White, and Boom!
1: Boom!
0: At Rondelet Ranch. When you get there, just go, Rondelet, Rondelet! See how that works.
1: Right? You keep mixing it up.
0: They love that.
1: Rondelet.
0: They love that when
1: Rondelet.
0: They say that. Rondelet, Rondelet Ranch! Try it. They love that.
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1: Here's what's happening on WDEZ. The Milwaukee Bucks are trading Giannis and Bobby Portis to the Miami Heat in one of the biggest NBA trades in years. In return, Milwaukee gets four players from the Heat and the 13th pick in this year's draft, unprotected first-round picks in 2031 and 2033, a 2030 pick swap, and a 2033 second-round pick. The trade ends Giannis's 13-year run with the Bucks, where he won two MVP awards and led the team to the 2021 NBA championship. Sunscreen misinformation is being spread on TikTok. A new study found that only 6% of videos, mainly the ones incorrectly claiming sunscreen is toxic, causes cancer, or blocks your health, are driving the highest numbers of likes, comments, and shares. Some of the videos even claim improperly that sunburns are not dangerous, when in fact regular use of sunscreen significantly reduces your risk of developing skin cancers while protecting the skin against premature aging, helping to prevent fine lines, wrinkles, and age spots caused by UV exposure. Amazon's Prime Day sales event is here. It runs today through Friday, and Amazon says groceries and household items will be a big focus for savings. Target and Walmart are running competing sales, and that means porch pirates are going to be extra busy. To prevent your packages from getting swiped, experts recommend scheduling deliveries for when you're home or redirecting package deliveries to someone who will be home.
0: Partly cloudy this morning, more clouds later in the day, 74, some scattered showers and thunderstorms tonight. Overnight low 57. Right now it's 53 with Cody Johnson.

0: 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It's Rocky Mountain Low on 101.9 WDEZ. Brian and Michaela.
1: So, you know what's funny?
0: What's funny?
1: I don't know if you saw, but I deep cleaned the studio yesterday.
0: I saw that.
1: Isn't it beautiful?
0: Yeah.
1: Yeah. Uh-huh. Because the board was, you know, dusty and, you know, the countertops were, you know, had coffee spilled. But I will give you something. It's not nearly as bad as what some people have to deal with.
0: Well, let me tell you something. That's great that you tried to do the shortcut and clean everything in here, right? But now I can't find the pens that I normally have over here or my markers or the highlighters. I can't find them anywhere.
1: Oh, my
0: gosh. So it was great that you had a little shortcut to try to clean everything over here.
1: Mm-hmm.
0: But now it's a big mess over here because I just can't find anything.
1: A mess as in a mental mess.
0: It's a mental mess.
1: Because we can't find our
0: Nothing's
1: stuff
0: in the place where it belongs.
1: Oh, my God. Don't you hate that? Have you ever had a job where you go in and you're like, okay, the person before me or the person I'm currently working with just did not do, like, they left me a mess.
0: Every single day. You have no idea.
1: Are you done?
0: I think so. No, I guess I'm not, actually.
1: No, you're not done. You're not done. Oh, my gosh. Okay, well, I wasn't going to say you. I was going to say when I worked in, the restaurant business, oh, my gosh, I would have to cut. Like, if I opened and the person that closed before me, they would, not do half the checklist. And so I'd have to scramble to try to get everything ready before we opened. And
0: oh, yes.
1: That was really fun.
0: Right.
1: But, I mean, I know that people have had worse, for sure. It could happen anywhere, like the office, a restaurant where I worked, you know, a bar, anywhere. You could go in and be like, oh my gosh, what did they do? They screwed this up so bad that now I have to fix it.
0: Yes.
1: Yeah. Has that ever happened to you? 715-842-1019. Tell us about it.
0: Yeah, we want to know the laziest shortcut a coworker took that left you with a mess because you got to come up clean up. Dwayne says just showing up for work. My coworkers show up to work and it's just a mess.
1: It's just a mess. Yeah.
0: How about you? 715-842-1019.
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0: Megan Maroney. Whoa. Megan Maroney. Beautiful things.
1: Megan Maroney.
0: Megan Maroney.
1: Megan Maroney. Beautiful things.
0: Yes, that's what I was trying to say. Thank you.
1: You're welcome.
0: Thanks for...
1: Don't worry, I'm going to clean up your mess for you.
0: Thanks for cleaning up that mess. I appreciate that.
1: We're talking about the laziest shortcut a coworker took that left you with a mess to clean up, whether it be a mental mess or a physical mess. We want to know. We're getting texts into 715-842-1019 says, I'm a detailer and was off for a week straight on vacation. They left towels everywhere. Oh, that's fun.
0: Yeah, that's nice. Awesome, isn't it?
1: Great.
0: Jim in Wausau says, left the forklift on empty right at the end of the shift, so I had to change the propane tank before I could even start my job on the line.
1: Oh, no.
0: No, man, somebody put gas in it.
1: Oh, that's what happens.
0: Yep, exactly. Laziest shortcut a coworker took and left you with a mess. 715-842-1019.

0: Dierks Bentley in 5150 on WDEZ. It's Bridie Michaela.
1: Good morning. So what is something, a shortcut that your coworker took that left you with a mess?
0: Like, you know,
1: now you have to come in and fix what you didn't break.
0: Especially at the end of the shifts, right? And then you just, you got to come in and you got to deal with it, right?
1: Yep. Kyle says they break a tool, then fix it just enough to look normal, and then when I use it, it really breaks.
0: Oh, great job,
1: oh,
0: Kyle.
1: That's always nice.
0: That's not cool at all.
1: So nice of them.
0: Dan says, what about calling in sick while not being sick?
1: Dan, are you calling in sick while not being sick?
0: You should.
1: Or are you take talking about someone those, else calling in sick, not being sick?
0: Take advantage of those sick days.
1: Right? Oh, man.
0: Or like when you're working in the factory and you take a sick day, or then the person in front of you has to like fill your shift. They got to work a double because you're leaving them high and dry. That's not really cool.
1: That's rough. Yeah.
0: Yeah. So what other kind of shortcuts do your coworkers take that are leaving you with a mess? 715-842-1019.
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8: Dry and pleasant weather for much of today. We'll see the clouds increasing later in the afternoon, a high of 74. Then tonight, a little bit of rain, maybe an isolated storm, down to 57 for your low. Then for your Wednesday, partly or mostly cloudy, some scattered storms are likely, high 72. That's the WDEZ forecast. I'm 9 News meteorologist Justin Lowe.
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0: 101.9 WDEZ, Morgan Wallen and Don't We. Good morning. It is Brian and Michaela.
1: What is the laziest shortcut a coworker took that just left you with a mess? You with, you know, having to deal with it?
0: Mike and Steven's Point message in. He said, my buddy fixed a leaking pipe with duct tape and a prayer. Blew out 20 minutes after he clocked out.
1: Oh, that's great. Yeah. So I'm assuming Mike from Stevens Point had to fix that buddy's leaking pipe.
0: Don't worry, Mike. I got it all fixed, man. Have a great shift. See you.
1: Yes.
0: Oh, my God. Heading to the bar.
1: I'm gone. Woo.
0: Yep.
1: Catch me on the flip side. Amanda from Wisconsin Rapids said a coworker printed a 200-page report to the wrong printer across the building, realized it, and just walked away. Left me to deal with the jammed paper tray.
0: Oh,
1: that's always fun. That's so it's really great because, like, when you're really good at your job, you get to do other people's jobs, too.
0: Isn't that awesome? Yeah. I love it when you go to print something out and it's like printer out of paper. So then you got to walk all the way across, once again, the office.
1: Yeah.
0: Load paper up because somebody before you didn't put paper in. And then when you put the paper in and then, like, two pages shoot out from what they printed. So you're like, I know that you knew you didn't print everything.
1: I know you knew that. I know that you knew.
0: I know. I knew it. Yes.
1: Yeah.
0: Exactly.
1: Yeah.
0: That's what I know.
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10: Dry and pleasant weather for much of today. We'll see the clouds increasing later in the afternoon, a high of 74. Then tonight, a little bit of rain, maybe an isolated storm, down to 57 for your low. Then for your Wednesday, partly or mostly cloudy, some scattered storms are likely, high 72. That's the WDEZ forecast. I'm 9 News meteorologist Justin Lowe.
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0: Danny Chesney and Carry On, 101.9 WDEZ. Brian and Michaela, good morning.
1: Good morning.
0: So how did your coworker try to take a shortcut and end up basically just leaving everything? Leaving a big mess for you.
1: Yeah, something that you had kind of like threw you off, you know? You went there to do your job, but you ended up doing their job too.
0: Yeah, so we had a text in 715-842-1019 from Rachel. So someone at the clinic decided to just stuff the unorganized patient files into a random cabinet instead of filing them properly because they wanted to catch the kickoff for the Packers game.
1: Oh, no.
0: Took me 3 days to find everything.
1: Oh, no.
0: Oh, my goodness. Yeah, that's not good.
1: Oh, see, ew. So now your moved highlighters and pens don't seem so bad now.
0: I guess it doesn't quite seem so bad. Yes, because they are all here. They're not just stuffed randomly in drawers.
1: No, they're just. I just moved them.
0: Yes, that's right. I'm in the process of slowly moving them back to where they belong. Luke Combs.
1: Scattered everywhere.
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0: Zach Brombeck and Jimmy Buffett. It's Knee Deep on 101.9 WDEZ. Brian and Michaela, as we're talking about our awesome coworkers and how great they are when they try to cut corners and how it ends up screwing everything up for us.
1: Oh, yeah.
0: Basically.
1: Yeah, absolutely. No, I think I've done that to Brian Scott because I'm now remembering the one time that I forgot to fill the truck up with gas and you were on your way to a June Dairy breakfast.
0: Yeah, that happens sometimes, right?
1: I'm sorry.
0: No, that happens. Yeah.
1: I just remember that just now. I'm like, you know what? There was a mess that Brian Scott had to clean up and it was having to go get gas. Because yeah. I forgot to put gas in the truck.
0: Well, there's the times I've been trying to be nice to you, and I'll, if there's just a little bit of coffee left, I'll give you a little warmer upper, and I'll go to port and dump it all over your papers. So that happens sometimes.
1: Don't worry. Don't worry. It's fine.
0: Justin in Tomahawk says a temp worker, temp employee, didn't want to sweep the shop floor, so he used the leaf blower. Blew all the sawdust and metal shavings all over the place right into my locker.
1: Oh, my
0: gosh.
1: Real
0: smart.
1: Oh, my gosh.
0: Actually, real smart. In his defense, it is pretty smart, right?
1: I mean,
0: I could sweep this whole thing or I could get out the leaf blower.
1: I got places to be after work.
0: Exactly.
1: So I need to do this quickly. Exactly. That is so awesome.
0: I'm assuming the temp worker did not get the full-time job.
1: Probably
0: not. I'm assuming probably not.
1: Yeah. Barb from Plover says, my cubicle neighbor used the last of the coffee, didn't start a new pot, and left the burnt grounds in the basket. Yay!
0: Oh, that's
1: love
0: great.
1: That.
0: That's awesome. It's always great when you get the grounds in the basket, or if there's just a little bit of coffee left and somebody forgets to turn the coffee pot off and it turns into like a black tar because
1: it
0: cooks all night.
1: Yeah.
0: Yeah, that's always fun.
1: Yeah.
0: Tell us about the time your coworker decided to cut some corners and ended up leaving you with the mess. 715-842-1019.
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0: 101.9 WDEZ, Jason Aldean. Don't tell on me. It's Brian and Michaela. Good morning.
1: Good morning. Talking about when your coworkers just kind of take the shortcut and are like, yeah, I'm leaving. Someone else can deal with this. And then you're the one that deals with it.
0: You're the one that's got to pick up the mess, basically.
1: Yeah. Yeah. Tom from Edgar says, instead of stacking the firewood properly in the shed like he was paid to do, the kid just dumped the whole trailer load right in the driveway because it started raining, left me with a giant pile blocking my own truck.
0: Oh, in the rain as well. Oh, look, that's a raindrop. I better dump it down and go.
1: Oh, my gosh. I'd be so mad.
0: Right?
1: I'd be exactly. So mad. You think it's funny.
0: Well, no, I don't think it's funny. It didn't happen to me, so sorry, Tom, but I'm just saying it.
1: Brian.
0: Not funny, but find some humor in it, right?
1: It's kind of funny.
0: Oh, yeah.
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0: John Morgan, Kid Myself on 101.9 WDEZ. We got some big events coming to Wausau this weekend.
1: Yes, absolutely. We're going to be talking about all those coming up in just a few minutes.
0: Looking for some fun for the entire family? We got you covered. Details on the way. Luke Bryan, now this is Drink a Beer on WDEZ.

0: Tucker Wetmore, brunette on Great Country 101.9 WDEZ. It's Brian and Michaela.
1: I'm so excited for this upcoming weekend. We got a lot of events going on. First of all, we have Rondelay Ranch, Red, White, and Boom.
0: Yes.
1: We have that. We also have Chalk Fest going down at the 400 block here in downtown Wausau.
0: Yeah, that is always a fun time for sure.
1: Absolutely. We have that. Not only that, we also have Wings Over Wausau as well.
0: Wow.
1: So this is going to be a really eventful weekend. You have so many options of things to do in our listening area here.
0: Did you get that when I said wow? Wings Over Wausau.
1: Wow.
0: Wow. Ah, see what I did there?
1: Wow.
0: Oh, yes. You're... There's professional air shows both nights. Wow. Right? Plus fireworks as well.
1: Can meet the pilots. They have exhibits for kids and more.
0: Yeah, lots of fun stuff going on. And get more details on our events page for all that at WDEZ.com.
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12: Dry and pleasant weather for much of today. We'll see the clouds increasing later in the afternoon, a high of 74. Then tonight, a little bit of rain, maybe an isolated storm, down to 57 for your low. Then for your Wednesday, partly or mostly cloudy, some scattered storms are likely, high 72. That's the WDEZ forecast. I'm 9 News meteorologist Justin Lowe.
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Josh Ross, Hate How You Look on 101.9 WDEZ. Good morning. It is National Hydration Day. Something that I always struggle with. I'm always dehydrated. I'm such a bad water drinker. So I want to know, how do you stay hydrated and not just drinking a ton of water? I want to know some creative ways that you stay

Ella Langley and Morgan Wallen there with I Can't Love You Anymore, 101.9 WDEZ. So many fans are saying that they have such chemistry when they sing that song together live. It's like, are we adding to the love triangle? Is it a love square now? Because it was like Megan Maroney and Ella Langley with Riley Green, right? Like people were like, oh, Riley totally has a thing with Megan. And then it was, no, Riley totally has a thing with Ella. And now it's Ella totally has a thing with Morgan. And I don't know. I can't keep up with these love shapes. Okay? Gosh, just pick a partner and stick with them. Here is Corey Kent now with Wild as Her.

0: Jordan Davis, turn this truck around. 101.9 WDEZ. Don't turn it around. Actually, go full speed ahead because we're still doing the ultimate summer ticket tour. That is right. And it's time for your 920 keywords. We gave you one at 620. We're giving you one now at 920. And then there's two more for today, 1220 and 420. So make sure you're listening. The 920 keyword for today, Tuesday, is drink. D-R-I-N-K. 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
5: It's your forecast on 101.9 WDEZ.
6: Very nice out there for the rest of today. Sunny to partly cloudy skies with highs in the mid-70s. Tonight, mostly cloudy. Some scattered showers, maybe a rumble of thunder, low down to 57. For your Wednesday, partly or mostly cloudy. A few showers and scattered storms likely in the afternoon. High 72. High of 72 again on Thursday. I'm 9 News meteorologist Justin Lowe.
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Hudson Westbrook painted you pretty. 101.9 WDEZ. I got to share this with you because this is absolutely amazing. So apparently an elderly couple renewed their vows at Taco Bell. That's right. A couple celebrating 60 years of marriage decided to renew their vows at Taco Bell. Mickey and Joanne Mulstein, both 81 years old, have eaten there every single day for the last 12 years. Every day for 12 years at Taco Bell. So it only seemed appropriate. In his vows, Mickey noted, "Our love has been strong enough to survive every twist and not just cinnamon." The restaurant's district manager was the officiant for the ceremony while friends and family looked on. Honestly, if that's not life goals, I don't know what is. Renewing your vows after 6 years of marriage at a Taco Bell that you've eaten at every single day for the last 12 years. Yeah, that's pretty amazing. Good for them. I wish them, well, I was going to say many more years of happiness, but, you know, however many they have.

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I cannot wait because in, what is it, 16 days? Yes, 16 days, 8 hours and 15 minutes. It's hoed egg time. Super excited. Ugh, they're going to be there, Old Dominion. Oh my gosh, Russell Dickerson, Brothers Osborne, Nate Smith, Neil McCoy, Jody Messina, Ernest, John Morgan, and more. We got the whole lineup at WDEZ.com. 16 more days. Can you believe it? Get your outfits ready. We're going to party. Here's Luke Combs now with Be By You on WDEZ.

0: Tyler Hubbard and Land on 101.9 WDEZ. Looking to be a gorgeous day today, mid-70s, and increasing clouds more so in the afternoon. But I'm looking forward to this weekend, let me tell you. I really hope the weather is nice for this weekend because we got Wings over Wausau the 26th and 27th. So it looks like Friday and Saturday. And then we also have Chalk Fest going on all weekend. If you've never checked that out, I really highly recommend it here in the 400 block. So yeah, we also have Red, White, and Boom going on at Rondelet Ranch. So lots of options for a fun summer weekend. 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

Well, good morning. We are 101.9 WDEZ. You know, Ella Langley is coming to the Rush Center August 20th. Tickets going on sale this Friday. Here's Lee Bryce, Love Like Crazy on Great Country 101.9. They call.

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9: Very nice out there for the rest of today. Sunny to partly cloudy skies with highs in the mid-70s. Tonight, mostly cloudy. Some scattered showers, maybe a rumble of thunder. Low down to 57. For your Wednesday, partly or mostly cloudy. A few showers and scattered storms likely in the afternoon. High 72. High of 72 again on Thursday. I'm 9 News meteorologist Justin Lowe.
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From Toy Story 5, Miss Taylor Swift. I knew it. I knew you. 101.9 WDEZ. And everybody's buzzing at the fact that Taylor getting married this weekend. I don't know. I don't really care. I'll be excited to see the pictures. I wish her a life of happiness. But do you really think they're going to hold a wedding reception at Madison Square Garden? I think they're just throwing stuff out there. Good for them. It's Rodney Atkins and Take It Back Road on Great Country.

I thought you needed that rocker on a Tuesday morning. It's Luke Combs, Beard Never Broke My Heart. Welcome to Great Country 101.9. This is Corey Kent and Cole Wetzel. A little Rocky Mountain Low on 101.9.

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0: Jordan Davis, I ain't saying, 101.9 WDEZ. And can we please just talk about the ultimate summer ticket tour? This week, we're blowing out 9-day passes to Hodag, and you get a campsite. You got to collect the keywords. We give them at 6:20, 9:20, 12:20, and 4:20. Then you're entered to win tickets for the Hodag passes and camping. Friday morning, Brian and Michaela are going to announce another winner. Then I just found out, guess what? Brian and Michaela, as part of the Ultimate Summer Ticket Tour, going to be at Ho-Chunk Gaming Nakusa this Wednesday afternoon, 3:30 to 5, for your chance to win tickets to see Brooks and Dunn. They're coming to the Rush Center in September. 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

Graylin James, Water at a Wedding. I am loving that song. Welcome to 101.9 coming up on Friday. This guy's album will be available everywhere, called Banks of the Trinity. 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

here, 101.9 WDEZ, blowing out the Hodag tickets for the WDEZ Ultimate Ticket Tour. And I will tell you what, I think of Hodag. I think of the times I got to see Toby Keith there the last time he was there. We shared a couple drinks backstage. It was fun. It took me 12 days to recover. It's fine. And then I was looking on my Facebook memories, and it was on this day, a couple years ago, we got the word that Toby was battling stomach cancer. So in honor of the great Toby Keith, for a 90s brunch today, should have been a cowboy on Great Country.

Megan Maroney and Beautiful Things on 101.9. And the weather today is beautiful. Sun and clouds, 75 degrees. We will have some occasional rain after midnight tonight with a low down to 58. Here's Russell Dickerson, Blue Tacoma on Gray Country.

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0: It's your forecast on 101.9 WDEZ.
10: Very nice out there for the rest of today. Sunny to partly cloudy skies with highs in the mid-70s. Tonight, mostly cloudy. Some scattered showers, maybe a rumble of thunder. Low down to 57. For your Wednesday, partly or mostly cloudy. A few showers and scattered storms likely in the afternoon. High 72. High of 72 again on Thursday. I'm 9 News meteorologist Justin Lowe.
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0: Say so. Say so. It's Dan and Shay on 101.9 WDEZ. And I just mentioned that we're going to have some rain overnight tonight. May have a thunderstorm later tomorrow afternoon. Right on the text line, Charlie, I think in honor of that thunderstorm coming in tomorrow afternoon, play some Garth Brooks, The Thunder Rolls. What a great idea for a 90s brunch, which of course is brought to you by our good friends at Thoroughgood Outlet Stores. From 1993, it's Garth on a 90s brunch on Great Country.
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0: Josh Ross, I hate how you look. Welcome to 101.9 WDEZ. So why get out of bed to go to the bathroom when the bathroom can come to you? That's what a company in China wondered, and they did something about it. It's a tech company called Yubon, and they unveiled a $13,000 robot toilet that can come straight to your bedside. The AI-powered device, it's called the Xagbon, is designed mainly for people with mobility challenges. It uses sensors and obstacle avoidance technology to navigate a room on its own. After you use this robot toilet, it rolls back to a docking station, connects to the plumbing, empties itself, even cleans and disinfects using water jets and UV light. And it features odor control to keep the air fresh. The futuristic toilet is already on sale in China. Not sure when we can get it here in the States. A rolling toilet. We are Great Country 101.9.
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4: 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I connected with the 78th Allison Dairyland, Sarah Hagenow, and she shares something unique she's learned about Wisconsin dairy during her year as Alice.
5: 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I've also really enjoyed learning about ways that Wisconsin's dairy community is very circular, whether that's making the most of our byproducts like dry whey or lactose that comes from our milk, or making sure we can repurpose some of our farm waste and turn it into high quality energy or renewable energy. 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

101.9 WDEZ. And over the weekend, Kenny Chesney opened up his residency in Vegas at the Sphere. I gotta get there, man. I know Eric Church popped up one night. Forgot the words to his big song, Springsteen. But you know what they did? They carried on. Here's Carry On right now. Like what I did here? Kenny Chesney on Great Country.

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Coming up at 1220 with Great Country. Here's Dierks Bentley. Am I the only one?

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7: Very nice out there for the rest of today. Sunny to partly cloudy skies with highs in the mid-70s. Tonight, mostly cloudy. Some scattered showers, maybe a rumble of thunder. Low down to 57. For your Wednesday, partly or mostly cloudy. A few showers and scattered storms likely in the afternoon. High 72. High of 72 again on Thursday. I'm 9 News meteorologist Justin Lowe.
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Keys Wallet. Welcome to Great Country 101.9. And I was really glad to see a Nicole Kidman put out a really sweet Father's Day tribute on social media. She had a picture of her with her dad, but then she had a great picture of Keith with their daughters. And he wished her a great birthday. So they're getting along. I like to see that they got kids. Here's Long Hot Summer on Great Country.

Well, that's a hell of a view. It's Eric Church, 101.9 WDEZ. Coming up, Ella Langley and Morgan Wallen's I Can't Love You Anymore. We got Amen from Shaboozy and General. And another great duet is this one right here, Corey Cantcoletto, Rocky Mountain Low on WDEZ.

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0: We are Great Country. Welcome. This is 101.9 WDEZ. My name is Charlie. Summer's here. So is wedding season. A lot of couples across the country going to tie the knot in the next couple months ahead. Married, great, but it can be incredibly expensive. The average cost of a wedding right now in our country is $36,000. And being a wedding guest doesn't come cheap either. They found out a third of us in this country will spend at least $600 to attend an upcoming wedding. And that's on the low side. Traveling to the event, the attire and gifts are the biggest wedding-related expenses for guests. Young people splurge more to go to weddings than older people. And most people say they're not willing to miss out on those milestone celebrations just because of the price. Same with people in weddings. Good Lord, it's a lot to be in a wedding. I have a girlfriend who's in six. You counted them. Six weddings. Two are destination weddings where she's got to travel and buy a plane ticket. Holy camoly. Maybe just below. I'm just putting it out there. We are Great Country, WDEZ.
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She is Ella Langley and he is Morgan Wallen. And I Can't Love You Anymore on WDEZ. And if you went and saw Morgan at Soldier Field in Chicago Saturday night, you saw them perform that together. Here are Shaboozy and Jelly Roll's Amen on Grey Country.

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Geraldine with Don't Tell on Me with Great Country 101.9. Partly sunny, 75 degrees. Tonight some rain overnight with low 57. Expect some thunder boomers late in the day tomorrow with a high 71 degrees. It's Kid Moore and Beer Money on Great Country.

0: That guy's name is Zach John King. The song is called Get to Drinking. Well, okay, John, we heard ya. This is Jordan Davis, What My World Spins Around on 101.9.
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9: Very nice out there for the rest of today. Sunny to partly cloudy skies with highs in the mid-70s. Tonight, mostly cloudy. Some scattered showers, maybe a rumble of thunder. Low down to 57. For your Wednesday, partly or mostly cloudy. A few showers and scattered storms likely in the afternoon. High 72. High of 72 again on Thursday. I'm 9 News meteorologist Justin Lowe.
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0: Riley Green, Think As You Drunk on Great Country 101.9, and it's very hard for me to sing and say that title. Think As You Drunk. I love Toby coming in at the end. Welcome to 101.9. My name is Charlie McKenzie. It's Kenny Chesney. Here's Young on the 101.9.
1: 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We were growing our hair, we were cutting class.

0: Tyler Hubbard back then, right now. Welcome to Great Country 101.9. Today's June 23rd. It's officially Let It Go Day. Grudges, regrets, anger, guilt, maybe toxic people. Today is the day to let it go. So if there's something you really need to let go of, do it today. Come on. It's also National Detroit Style Pizza Day. It's deep dish. It's square. First served at Buddy's Pizza in 1946. I'm not the biggest fan of Detroit style pizza. I like super, super thin crust. But any excuse to eat pizza is A-okay with me. 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

and Woman on 101.9 WDEZ with a reminder. Brian and Michaela going to be at Ho-Chunk Gaming in Coosa coming up tomorrow, 3:30 to 5. 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
10: Very nice out there for the rest of today. Sunny to partly cloudy skies with highs in the mid-70s. Tonight, mostly cloudy. Some scattered showers, maybe a rumble of thunder. Low down to 57. For your Wednesday, partly or mostly cloudy. A few showers and scattered storms likely in the afternoon. High 72. High of 72 again on Thursday. I'm 9 News meteorologist Justin Lowe.
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One Margarita. That's Luke Bryan, 101.9 WDEZ. I'm Mike Dubord. Thanks for hanging with me today. Walker Hayes on the way, but first, here's Luke Combs and his latest called Be By You. Great Country, WDEZ.

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5: Increasing clouds moving in this evening with scattered showers and thunderstorms tonight. A low down to 57 with southeast winds 5 to 10. On Wednesday, high 72, partly to mostly cloudy with some showers and thunderstorms again. 73 with a mix of sun and clouds Thursday. I'm 9 Stormtrack, meteorologist Jackson Garlock.
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0: music from Kenny Chesney called Carry On, 101.9 WDEZ. Lauren and Lena, Chase Matthew on the way in just a few. But first, here's Joe Nichols with Give Me That Girl, 101.9 WDEZ.
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We're listening to this. Apparently, America's love affair with beer may be going flat. New numbers show beer sales fell 3% last year. I'm drinking less beer. It's true.

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0: Shaboozy and good news, 101.9 WDEZ. You know what I love? One of the things that I love about this time of year? County fairs. And we got the Wisconsin Valley Fair coming up August 4th through the 9th at Marathon Park in Wausau. Chris Jansen going to be up there. Fireworks from Fireworks Country on opening night. Shenandoah on day two, followed by Skillet, the PRCA Rodeo, Demo Dermy, and single day passes, just $9. Ride wristbands, just $30. And reserve seats are on sale right now. 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

0: Don't tell on me. Jason Aldean, 101.9 WDEZ, rolling through a Tuesday afternoon. I'm Mike Dubord with some of the hottest country music on planet Earth just waiting for you, including this one from Jake Owen. He's beaching WDEZ.
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1: It's your forecast on 101.9 WDEZ.
6: Increasing clouds moving in this evening with scattered showers and thunderstorms tonight. A low down to 57 with southeast winds 5 to 10. On Wednesday, high 72, partly to mostly cloudy with some showers and thunderstorms again. 73 with a mix of sun and clouds Thursday. I'm 9 Stormtrack meteorologist Jackson Garlock.
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0: you pretty. 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Did you hear? Ella Langley's coming to Green Bay August 20th. I want to go to the show. The wife doesn't want to go to the show because she claims that I have a big crush on her. I said, honey, she's 35 years younger than I am. She says, yes, I know. That's why you're coming across as sort of a creeper. I said, but.
1: She's a yellow pair of running shoes, a holy pair of jeans. She looks great in cheap sunglasses. She looks great in anything.

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0: Zach John King says, come on, man, let's get to drinking. 101.9 WDEZ with Chris Jansen. Speaking of drinking, here's me and a beer. Great country.
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by you. The latest from Luke Combs, 101.9 WDEZ. Luke Bryan's Country and She Knows It, coming up in just a few. Right now, Florida Georgia Line, getting a little help from Tim McGraw. May we all WDEZ.

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1: Andrew from Plover on the line. 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
2: 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Ooh. I want to go with Worst Way, Riley Green.
1: Oh! You are right! Holy man, you did it! You just won $1,000.
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12: Increasing clouds moving in this evening with scattered showers and thunderstorms tonight. A low down to 57 with southeast winds 5 to 10. On Wednesday, high 72, partly to mostly cloudy with some showers and thunderstorms again. 73 with a mix of sun and clouds Thursday. I'm 9 Stormtrack, meteorologist Jackson Garlock.
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Taylor Swift, 101.9 WDEZ from Toy Story 5. Kane Brown on the way in just a few. But first, Never Wanted Nothing More. It's Kenny Chesney, 101.9 WDEZ.

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That's Dylan Scott, 101.9 WDEZ. Kelsey Hart and Fireworks on the way in just a few. 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

0: Bailey Zimmerman getting into all kinds of trouble, trashing a hotel room, causing $16,000 worth of damage. He got arrested. He's out on bail. And now he's going to go to court. Bad boy Bailey. 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

Morgan Wallen, and don't we? 101.9 WDEZ, rolling through a Tuesday afternoon. I'm Mike Dubord with Billy Currington. Must be doing something right. Great country, 101.

Rivers getting a little help from Luke Bryan on that one. 101.9 WDEZ. I got Shaboozy and Jelly Roll coming up, but first, Parker McCollum. To be loved by you, 101.9 WDEZ, great country.

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3: Increasing clouds moving in this evening with scattered showers and thunderstorms tonight. A low down to 57 with southeast winds 5 to 10. On Wednesday, high 72, partly to mostly cloudy with some showers and thunderstorms again. 73 with a mix of sun and clouds Thursday. I'm 9 Stormtrack, meteorologist Jackson Garlock.
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And Shay and their latest called Say So, 101.9 WDEZ. Miss Megan Maroney on the way, but first, Eric Pasley. He's already excited about Friday night. 101.9 WDEZ, great country.

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Are you hungry? We got you covered with the Sourdough Score. 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

morning. Eric Church, Morgan Wallen, Tim McGraw, and MacArthur. 101.9 WDEZ. Well, that's going to do it for me. Mike Dubord saying catch you later. Thanks for hanging with me today. Let's do it again tomorrow, shall we? I leave you with Justin Moore because time's a-ticking. This is Great Country. There was a